you are tuned to the Roadhouse Blues on KMNO 91.7 FM. And we just heard two... Excuse me, I got a little excited. We just heard two from Kenny Wayne Shepherd, Blue on Black, live in Chicago from 2010. And we heard Dark Side of Love from a 2011 release, How I Go. Buddy Guy brought us Blues Chase the Blues Away, and that was from a 225 release, Ain't Done with the Blues. And that was the traditional blues award album this year. So, and we started out as usual with Blues Traveler doing their version of Roadhouse Blues. Now, when it comes to medical emergencies, it's crucial for Hawaii hospitals to have an ample blood supply on hand. Blood Bank of Hawaii is the only organization that supplies blood and blood products such as red blood cells, plasma, and platelets to all of Hawaii's hospitals. Each blood element is used to treat everything from cancer to burns, and it is vital during surgeries and transplants. And that's why they need your support. 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You never know whose life you're going to save. To make an appointment, go to bbh.org or call 808-848-4770. All right, we're going to start out this next set with Taj Mahal and Greg Allman doing Road Stale Sticks Burrow Blues.

And that is the Carmen Ratty Band, I Can See, from the 2026 release, Come to Me. Sun Seals did Going Back Home from 1976 off a release called Midnight Sun. And Taj Mahal did Statesboro Blues, along with a little help from Greg Allman. Okay. I'd like to say mahalo to our major supporters, including Cynthia Conrad Design and Robbins Ridge, Coconut Kuleana, Restaurant Marlowe, Daryl Wilson, Mr. Right Yards and Gardens, Outdoor Living, How Maui is Meant to Live, Tim Chaz Now and MauiPianoTuning.com, Hawaiian Carpet One and Hawaiian Ceramic Tile, Maui Realtor Dave Futch, Jerry Valdriz, Malama Kula, and the Wailuku Coffee Company. 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All support matters, now more than ever. And before I get back to music, somebody had called me about Tony Joe White, and I need you to call me back. Well, I'm going to go ahead and play another one that was just got that CD from the Carmen Ratty Band, so I'm going to go play another one of their songs, and this is Come to Me.

0: That is William Clark doing Pawn Shop Bound from his 92 release, Serious Intentions, another blues man we lost way too early in life. And we heard ZZ Top doing Blue Jean Blues from their remastered Fandango CD. And we heard some new music from the Sauce Boss called Burn It Up. And that came from a 2026 release with extra sauce. Curtis Salgado brought us a Wiggle Out of This from Live Radio. And we heard the second tune from Carmen Ratty Band doing Come to Me. And that was the title track from their 2026 release of the same name. Well, it is 3 o'clock on Maui, and you are tuned to the Roadhouse Blues on listener-supported Mana'o Radio, KMNO, Wailuku, Maui, Hawaii, at 91.7 FM and streaming worldwide at mana'oradio.com, in memory of Duncan Mack and courtesy of the Grace Family Foundation. 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And let's see, we've got this queued up over here. And we'll find out where the live music is on Maui this week. Go ahead and take her away. Now you can take it away. There we go.
1: 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Here's a quick peek of just a few of the items that you might find. Thursday, May 28th, Joette Burke is at Divine Wine Lounge in Kihei from 6:30 to 8:30. Friday the 29th, Kirk and the Collaborators are in Haiku at the Pavella Tap Room from 4 to 6:30. And Jeremy Savo is at Ocean Vodka in Kula Saturday the 30th from 5 to 7 p.m. And don't forget, it's open, available, and free for venues or bands to sign up and list your events. Special shout out to Backlit Buddha Studios for helping out with this. 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
0: And thank you, DJ CTB, for that information. Okay, I'm going to go ahead and cue up something here from Tony Joe White.
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Like y'all going to play somewhere. I said, yes, sir. He said, look, like I hate to mess up y'all's job, but I sure could dig here a little music.

And that is Susan Tedeschi just belting out the song Friar's Point from her release Just Won't Burn. And we heard Taj Mahal along with Keb Mo doing Don't Leave Me Here from their 2017 release Taj Mo. Too Slim and the Tail Draggers did New Year's Blues from 2013 release Blue Heart. And Tony Joe White did Even Trolls Love Rock and Roll from the best of Tony Joe White. And thank you for that suggestion. I enjoyed that song. Well, it's time to boogie. 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Aloha Discount Liquor, Apo Rec and Kasachi, Hawaii Farmers Union United, Lowenthal and Lowenthal, Makai Power Systems, Malama Kula, Mala Ocean Tavern, and Pogan Pole Kitchens. All right, it's 3:22 here on Maui, and let's start out this next set with the Salt City Blues Band doing Misfortune.

And this is the Roadhouse Blues on KMNO Radio, 91.7 FM. And that last song went out to Kevin, John Cafferty, and the Beaver Brown Band, On the Dark Side. And we heard Rory Gallagher doing Off the Handle from the CD just entitled Blues. Sean Chambers did Trouble in Whiskey from his 2017 release of the same name. And I think we started that out with the South City Blues Band doing a Misfortune from their release Coming Home. 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All righty, it is now 3:40, and let's see what we should queue up next here. Start this next set off with, let's do a little

And that is Mike Zito and Albert Castilla, collectively known as the Blood Brothers, doing You're Gonna Burn from their first album together from 2023, entitled Blood Brothers. Buddhaheads did Howlin' at the Moon from their 2004 release of the same name. Some new music from Brooks Milgate, doing Cheap Airline from... That was from Roll with the Punches back in 2025. And we started that set off with Brandon Santini doing Baby's Got Soul from his 2025 release, Which Way Do We Go? Well, it's just you are tuned to listener-supported Manao Radio, KMNO, Wailuku, Maui, Hawaii, at 91.7 FM, and streaming worldwide at manaoradio.com, in memory of Duncan Mack and courtesy of the Grace Family Foundation. 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How about a little Joanne Shaw Taylor doing Can't You See What You're Doing?

is Chicago Transit Authority doing I'm a Man from their first album, CTA. With one of my favorite guitarists, Terry Tapp. Yeah. And we heard Cold Blood with Lydia Pence doing Your Good Thing Is About to End. Supersonic Blues Machine did The One from their 2017 release, California Soul. And we started that off with Joanne Shaw Taylor doing You Can't See What You're Doing to Me from her 2021 release, The Blues album. You know, this year my food bank will distribute over 6 million pounds of safe, nutritious food. 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And if you are in need of food, call 211 to reach the United Way Referral Service, and they'll let you know where you can go for assistance. Well, let's start out this next. It's 4:22, and we'll start out this next set with little Greg Allman, Devil Got My Woman.

Trail.

0: Hey, that is Jimmy Vivino and the Rectocopters, and How Come My Bulldog Don't Bark from Do What Now release. Jimi Hendrix brought us Red House from his release simply entitled Blues. Jimmy Thackeray, Trouble Man from Essential Jimmy Thackeray. Jeff Beck, when Rod Stewart was his front man doing the singing, and Ain't Superstitious from Truth, that came out like 1968. Janis Joplin brought us One Good Man, from his head to his heart to his hands. And Howlin' Wolf did Tail Dragger from Howlin' Wolf Anthology. And we started that set off with Greg Allman doing Devil Got My Woman from a 2011 release, Low Country Blues. You know, Manao Radio 91.7 FM continues to bring eclectic non-commercial radio to listeners here on the island of Maui and beyond, thanks to support of listeners like Tom Kozlowski, Daryl Singh, Laura Lindgren, and many, many others. 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Well, folks, that's all the time I have today. I hope you all had a good Memorial Day. I really enjoyed bringing you the music today, and thank you for all the calls. Seabass is up next. He's filling in for Mateo. And in the meantime, I'm going to hear a little Allman Brothers Band. And in memory of Elizabeth Reed.
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He's out there somewhere in the mainland enjoying himself, and I'm hoping I can do his show some justice. People often call in, tell me they think him and I have similar tastes, and admittedly, I steal some of his songs from time to time. I've also heard a few of mine on his show. Coincidence? Maybe. The jury's out on that one. But it's now time for the feature story news report brought to you by Alice McDermott and the Maui team at Mercer Advisors, a wealth management firm. Mercer Advisors has been serving individuals, families, and business owners since 1987. It's nice to be back in the studio, trying to get everything lined up. Let's see what the feature story news report has for us in stores.

0: I'm Mitch McCann. US President Donald Trump says if an agreement is reached with Iran in the coming days, he would like a number of Middle Eastern countries not yet party to the Abraham Accords to join. It could affect nations including Saudi Arabia, Qatar, as well as other countries like Pakistan, Turkey, Egypt, and Jordan. Kate Fisher reports from Washington.
1: The next step would be for all of the countries he detailed in his Truth Social post to sign on to the Abraham Accords. Two of those already have, but that the other ones should do so, and eventually that would lead to Iran joining the Abraham Accords, which would of course mean that all of those countries would create essentially a peace deal with Israel, normalize associations with that country, which is clearly a big ask for most of these countries.
0: More than a dozen people are still missing after a building under construction in the Philippines collapsed. The death toll from the incident has now risen to 3. Rebecca Bunden reports.
2: Officials said on Monday that rescuers had pulled 2 more bodies from the rubble of the collapsed building in the city of Angeles, north of the capital of the Philippines, Manila. Search and rescue operations are continuing, with signs of life having been detected beneath the debris overnight. Many of those missing are construction workers who are working at the site. An investigation is being carried out into what caused the building to collapse, and officials have been trying to track down the owner. Rebecca Bunden, Mumbai.
0: To Russia, and Moscow has announced a series of systematic strikes on Ukraine's military industrial facilities and decision-making and command centres in Kiev in retaliation to Friday's drone attack by Ukraine on a college dormitory in the border region of Luhansk that killed 21 students and staff. And finally, the UK has recorded its hottest day in May ever, surpassing the previous record set in 1922. Temperatures reached 33.5 degrees Celsius at London's Heathrow Airport and are expected to rise to 35 degrees Celsius later in the day. Lara Bentley reports from London.
3: Heat health alerts have been issued by authorities across most parts of the UK, warning that more vulnerable people are likely to require healthcare, including the elderly and people with pre-existing respiratory and heart conditions. The warning is set to remain in place until Wednesday evening. UV levels are also reaching unusually high levels across much of the UK, climbing to between 8 and 10, which is classified as very high on the World Health Organization's UV scale. Meanwhile, around 500 homes in southern England are facing disrupted water supplies, with utility companies South East Water saying it has struggled to keep up with increased demand during the hot weather. Lara Bentley, London.
0: From bureaus worldwide, including here in New York City, this is Feature Story News.
4: With FSN Spotlight, I'm Simon Marks, looking in more detail today at the mood in Iran about negotiations with the Trump administration. The US president spent the weekend under fire from several prominent Republicans who fear he may be giving too much away to the Iranians in talks by possibly kicking the nuclear can down the road for another 60 days. But Nagar Mortazavi, an Iranian-American journalist and host of the Iran podcast, says the Iranian government has trust issues in dealing with the White House.
5: There's a lack of trust in Tehran for any form of agreement with this administration. And, you know, they look at precedent. They say we have negotiated with this administration twice in peacetime last year and again this year on the nuclear issue. And in the middle of negotiations came a war, both times, two wars, which, by the way, Tehran sees as connected. So they see this war as a continuation of last year's war. So when I speak to sources in Iran, basically they say until they see it, they won't believe it. But they're also taking this narrow path to a deal as serious as possible. But that's also sort of one of the underlying reasons for why they want to do it in steps and stages and not give everything at once.
4: President Trump called critics of his proposed ceasefire extension losers and insisted on social media that he doesn't make bad deals. But he also said on Sunday that both sides must take their time. There can be no mistakes, he wrote. With FSN Spotlight, I'm Simon Marks.
0: Here's a recap of our top stories. US President Donald Trump says if an agreement is reached with Iran in the coming days, he would like a number of Middle Eastern countries not yet party to the Abraham Accords to join. More than a dozen people are still missing after a building under construction in the Philippines collapsed, and the UK has recorded its hottest day in May ever, surpassing the previous record set in 1922. That's the latest from Feature Story News. I'm Mitch McCann in New York.
6: 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All right, I took one out of DJ Maybe's book this week and am starting my show with a bit of a dream theme. Under my voice right now is Mamona by Rachel Kichlu. And then we have a bit of a dream lineup for the next few songs. After that, I was hoping to showcase some of the diversity of Midwest contemporary rock. So stay tuned for that. And if you have any requests, you can always reach us at 808-242-KMNO. Thanks for being here. Keep it locked.

right, you are tuned to 91.7 Manaʻo Radio, Wailuku, Maui, Hawaii. We just heard Daydreaming by Aretha Franklin to start off that set. We had No One's Watching Me featuring Olivia Dean by the Ezra Collective. Bit of a soul dream theme if you guys didn't catch that. Even After All by Finlay Quay. And then that last song was actually from 1954 by the pioneer of soul that was Ray Charles. Coming up on the 22nd year of his passing here. And yeah, that dream theme was inspired by a close friend of mine, DJ Maybe, who is having a show on the 30th. I told him I'd give him a shout out. It's going to be awesome. It's a cover show. We're getting a bunch of people in the studio to do a live cover of a few songs. I'll be singing a song with a close friend of mine, and I think we have five more lined up. But if there's any fans of the station that want to call in, show their support, or maybe even do a cover, you can reach us at our number 808-242-KMNO. All right, so I thought I'd carry the theme into more of Mateo's style. We have similar taste, and I wanted to showcase a little bit of a prairie and Midwest rock theme, more contemporary stuff. It's gonna be all over the place tonight, but let's hope we can do a show some justice. Thanks for being here. I'm DJ Seabass, and you're listening to Manaʻo Radio.

All right, we just heard Gild the Lily by Billy Springs. I was just listening to a podcast where he did an interview, sharing some of his experiences growing up in rural Michigan. And he faced a lot of hardships. He was dealt a tough hand, and despite it, he's become this inspiration to young bluegrass musicians at festivals, just letting everyone jam together. He's a big inspiration to me. Before that, we had Miffed It by Way Dynamic. We had Right Back to It by Waxahachie, featuring MJ Lenderman. We'll hear a little bit more from them later tonight. To start off that set, we had Empty Trainload of Sky by Gillian Welch and David Rawlings off their Woodland album. That was nominated for the Bluegrass Album of the Year last year. And then we had a Syrian artist named Bedin with One of These Days to start off that set. Under my voice, we got Doc Watson, of course, with Windy and Warm. Maui's first Cat Cafe is now open at Queen Kahumanu Center. 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I got 17 seconds to do some shout-outs, so thank you to all the listeners out there. Shout out to my roommate, Nicholas, big bro. He's got his birthday tomorrow. We're going to celebrate. Shout out to my honey farmers in Hamakua, North Shore of the Big Island. Big shout out to the Farmans in Reno, Nevada, and my parents listening. Whoever's listening, thanks for being here. 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

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I'm going to keep this mellow theme going for a little bit. And then later through the hour, I guess we'll pick it up. Thanks for staying locked in. I'm DJ Seabass.

All right, under my voice, we got The Lone Prairie by Sam Shackleton. Just going to give you a quick rundown of that last set. Got a few songs to give a shout out to. Let's see, we started off with Is This Just a Game by David Allan Coe. We had Shoulda Known Better by Possessed by Paul James. One of my favorites, Radiator by Saturn. And then Big Thief with Velvet Ring. That's off their masterpiece album from 2023, I believe. We had In the Morning Light by Mapache, which is one of my favorite California-based duos, Sam Blasucci and Clay Finch, who spent some time in Kauai, and they wrote a few songs in all Hawaiian and sang it with some slack key. It was really beautiful. If we got some time, I'll cue one of those up later tonight. And then we had Running Wide Open by Coma Cinema. Shout out my precarious barista for that song this week. I thought I'd take the time to speed it up a little bit, just about halfway through the show. Feature one of my favorite artists, Death Cab for Cutie. Of course, if anyone has requests, we're always taking them. The number is 808-242-KMNO. I'll try to fit them in where I can. Oh, and a big shout out to Mateo for letting me cover this week. Mateo is not only my music twin at the station, but sort of my doppelganger as well. I guess we look similar. We're both young, white guys with mustaches. It's like a Matt Damon, Mark Wahlberg situation where I go to our meetings and fundraisers and people call me Mateo. And I've just started going with it. So... yeah, shout out my doppelganger twin letting me cover this week. Hope we're doing your show justice. Thanks for being here. You're listening to Manaʻo Radio.

All right. That was an awesome Americana lineup there. That last band we heard was Magnolia Electric Company, featuring Jason Molina, who you might recognize if you're a fan of the genre from the band Songs Ohia, which is sort of a spinoff of the Hawaiian Lehua plant, Ohia, but also Ohio, which is where the band's originally from. Right before that, we had Right Before the Last Waves Took Vestris by Greg Freeman.

0: I'm Drinking Double. I'm sorry, She's Acting Single, I'm Drinking Double by Gary Stewart originally. And then to start off the set, we had Meet Me in the City by North Mississippi All Stars.
1: New me? Cute.
0: And we had Expo 86 by Death Cab for Cutie off of the Transatlanticism album, which just had its 10-year anniversary. All right, let's see what we got. Got a few more Americana signs lined up. But before that, I thought I should let you know about the Cat Cafe Maui. Or actually, let's talk about music tonight. Are you looking for information about what's happening with live music on Maui? 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I use it all the time personally. There's a lot of repeat artists you see pop up there and you start to recognize very quickly. But it's a great resource on island. I highly suggest you guys check it out if you're interested. All right, well, back to the music. You're listening to Mana'o Radio. I'm Seabass. Thanks for being here.

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2: Just electricity.

All right, we just heard The Story by Brandi Carlile. Shout out my coworker Georgia for that one. We had Window Panes by the Mystics 100, a little nod to my hometown, Sacramento. We had Cut from the Cloth by the Evens. That Buffalo Bill lyric song with the kazoo. Yeah, that's the word. Kazoo solo. That was Skinned by Blind Melon. We had Free Bird 2 by Parquet Courts. And then to start off that set, There Is an End by the Greenhorns. Under my voice, I got Nujabes. And I'm going to have to turn him down just to give you the station ID. Just a reminder, you are tuned to listener-supported Mana'o Radio, KMNO, Wailuku, Maui, Hawaii, at 91.7 FM and streaming worldwide at mana'oradio.com, in memory of Duncan Mack and courtesy of the Grace Family Foundation. 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I'm Seabass, covering for Mateo on Mateo's Mixtape. Having a lot of fun in the station. I got a couple requests. I'm going to fit them in towards the end, just because I try to make everything a little seamless. This next song came from the captain of my boat, Emily. I doubt she's listening, but big shout out to her for this next one. And shout out to Andy, my other coworker listening. Hope you're reading your book to this. All right. Thanks for being here. Keep it locked. Mana'o Radio.

All right, we just heard Test Pattern by The Thermals coming out of Portland, Oregon. My favorite band I never got to see. That was ripped straight off the Skate 3 soundtrack for any of you who played the game. We had Stitch in Time. I was introduced to that song this morning by my friend Collie. That's by Anthony Moore. And then to start it off, we had Help, I'm Alive by Metric. I was told that's a classic. I wanted to take a moment to give a mahalo to the major supporters that keep the lights on here, keep the radio tingling. Annie and the Orphans, big mahalo. 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All right, I was liking this theme. We're going to keep it going a little bit more with some American football. You might have heard of them. Thanks for being here, Manaʻo Radio.

All right, seemed like everyone was loving Third Eyed Blind. That last one was I Want You. Hold on, technical difficulties. Off their self-titled album, we had Good Song by Blur. That one was ripped from the Mr. Robot soundtrack with Rami Malek. Great show to rent from the library because you don't want to pay for subscription services. We had No Name, excuse me, number 3 by Elliot Smith off of his Roman Candle album. And then shout out to Crazy Eyes down there in Kihei for the song choice this morning, Never Meant by American Football, off their self-titled album as well. I thought it would be a good moment to let you know about our online store. 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Keep the lights on. You can also find our merch at our first Friday event, which is in Wailuku, just on the other side of the road here. And then fourth Friday, not this month because we're celebrating our graduates, but next month you can find me and likely DJ maybe manning the booth if you want to come buy a hat, mug, if you'd so like. We also have a surplus amount of mouse pads that we need to get rid of. Maybe we can do like a quiz game and give you one for free. No promises, but come see us. I also wanted to give a shout out to the listener supported generosity of the community from the individuals Jim and Andrea Harris, Gil Brooks Computer Services, and Pro Arts Playhouse in Kihei. Mahalo for all the ongoing support. And thanks to all the listeners calling in, texting in, giving shout outs. Appreciate you guys being here. If you didn't know, we have a show on Saturday the 30th. DJ Maybe and the Who Knows from 8 to 12, 8 to midnight, I should say. And it's going to be live covers. So we got a few people lined up to do some live covers on air. I'll be singing a song with my friend Georgia. But feel free to tune in for that if you'd like. Again, that's 8 to midnight on the 30th, Saturday. I told him I'd give a shout out. And one last shout out for DJ Mateo letting me cover his show this week. I'm hoping you're having fun out there on the mainland. We have a lot of overlap in our tastes, so hopefully he's been appreciating the music. Monaco Radio, I'm DJ Seabass. Thanks for being here. Keep it locked.

All right, that was The Pianist and Light of a Man, Dr. John out of New Orleans. It's With Such a Light. We had You've Got a Woman by Lion. And I promised my father I'd get his request in, so now seems like a good time. I guess he's learning to line dance to this one out there in Central Valley, California. So that's something we can all envision for this next one by Teddy Swims. And then I'm going to leave it off with a song I discovered this week I think you guys will enjoy. All right.

All right, this is DJ Seabass signing off for the night. Thanks for being here with me. Under my voice, we got Empire by Bomb the Bass. We had Broke by Teddy Swims, a song request call-in, and then Such a Night by Dr. John. Until next time, keep it locked for Dave. Dave's coming in next. And we'll keep the vibes going for the rest of the night. Thanks for being here. Minotta Radio, 91.7.

for your justice, and it cannot be seen. I'm checking where you're coming from and where you're going to. I'm checking out what you have done to see what you can do.

All right, everybody. It's Memorial Day, actually the end of Memorial Day. And my name's Dave Weiss, and sitting in for the rearview mirror, it's just about 8 o'clock in the Valley Isle. Sebastian just dug out, sea bass, I guess, and covering for Mateo and Mateo's mixed tape. So I'd like to let you know, as it is the top of the hour, that you are tuned in to listener-supported Mana'o Radio, KMNO, Wailuku, Maui, Hawaii, at 91.7 FM, and streaming worldwide at mana'oradio.com in memory of Duncan Mack and courtesy of the Grace Family Foundation. 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Off-island, even on the west side. So, everybody kept telling me it was a holiday today, but I didn't really realize that until later on in the day, what they were talking about, because I don't really work anymore, so every day is a holiday. Anyway, we're going to start the show with some cuts from an early Traffic album. Actually, it's their third album. When they were reduced just down to Steve Winwood, Jim Capaldi, and Chris Woods. If you know the song, you might know some of the lyrics. If you don't, listen to them, because these lyrics, you'll be surprised, they don't really match up to actually what the song's about, and we can talk about it as we get to the bottom of the hour. So start off with a little John Barleycorn Must Die.

All right, folks, that was Alvin Lee, 10 years after. Could forget that one. I'd like to welcome you all to Rearview Mirror Show. My name is Dave Weiss on Memorial Day. Everybody had a good time. Actually, my daughter-in-law's parents were in town, so everybody had dinner tonight, the grandkids and those folks, and it's good fun. I hope everybody had a good time and didn't forget what the real day was all about. It wasn't buying mattresses, you know, so... Anyway, it's the bottom of the hour, so let me start out with saying that Outrageous is having a massive fundraiser, and it's time to boogie, folks. So let's boogie. 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We'll be celebrating Monotwa Radio's 24th anniversary, featuring Shay Derrick and the Full Flavor Band, not the partial, but the Full Flavor Band, and Monotwa Radio's DJ Chris Karen. 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This one. Mahalo to our sponsors, Aloha Discount Liquor, Apo Reckon Kusachi, Hawaii Farmers Union United, Lowenthal and Lowenthal, Makai Power Systems, Malama Kula, Mala Ocean Tavern, Pogan Paul Kitchens Hawaii. All right. Again, this is Rearview Mirror. I'm on the third and fourth Mondays from 8 to midnight. And in June, there's actually 5 Mondays, so we'll be on the last 3. And I'm picking up a bunch of stuff here and there. Like, actually, tomorrow I'm sitting in for Jerry Valdres and Hawaiian Steel. I'm going to do my best to bring some more contemporary stuff, you know, from the 70s. But I'm going to pick out a lot of Kihualu, a lot of Slaki. Not as much steel, but I hope to maybe even get an interview with somebody. So we started that set out with Traffic off the album John Barleycorn Must Die. That was actually their third album after Dave Mason left. And I mentioned the fact, if you've never heard the lyrics, like cut him off at the knees, crush him between two stones, bury him and covered him with dirt. Well, one would think that was talking about some morbid, you know, destruction of a man. But actually, the song goes back to the 14th or 15th century, and it's about raising barley. The whole song is about barley. Barley was an integral ingredient because it malted very well in liquors and beers, spirits and beers. So it made scotch and whiskey and beer, and it was very important to the folks back then because they didn't have much else going on. So John Barleycorn was actually the maturation process of planting, harvesting, and then converting it into a spirit. So that was Steve Winwood. And at that time, that was only Steve Winwood, Jim Capaldi on drums, and Chris Woods on flute and saxophone. So we heard John Barleycorn Must Die and Freedom Rider, both off the album John Barleycorn Must Die, recorded in 1970. And then from 1970, continued with, boy, the UK was putting out some flautists back then, because we had Ian Anderson and Chris Wood, who would know that rock and roll is going to be infiltrated with flutes. But anyway, we had a great Witch's Promise benefit. That was 1970. And then we had A New Day Yesterday off Stand Up in 1970, but it was also released on the album Living in the Past. I think that was like 1974.

So when that came out in 1974 off the album Bridge of Sighs, me and my crew, we thought we had our own Jimi Hendrix, because Jimi Hendrix was kind of, he was gone in 1970. We were 13 or 14. It's kind of our older sisters and brothers, even though we dug it and we listened to it. We thought Robin Trower off Bridge of Sighs came out, that was our Hendrix for a little while. Then we had 10 years after Alvin Lee, I'd Love to Change the World. He also made that in Woodstock, and that was off the album A Space and Time from 1975. Again, this is a rearview mirror. The phone number here is 808-242-5666. Kind of a loose program tonight. If you want to jump in and request something, the lines are open. Or if you folks that know me, you can just use my other cellular phone and text me something. But anyway, we did the kind of the Euro early, late 60s, early 70s from across the pond. Now we'll get into some more bluesy rock stuff with starting with this one.

Well, we're trying to get it to play. It was a request from somebody and doesn't seem to be playing, folks. So we're going to figure out what's going on. There we go.

Ritchie Blackmore. That was Deep Purple off Machine Head, recorded in 1972, right when I was right in the summer of 10th grade, I think. That was a big deal, that song, Machine Head. That was for Stevie Fisher out there on the west side, Steve. Thanks for hitting me up. Old school bro. And my buddy Cornell hit me up for a song by 10cc. I'm going to get to, but he might have already tapped out. My boy Brian over there in Kona just called me, and he's tapping out. He's a farmer, so he's going to be up harvesting lychee, it sounds like, in the morning. And it's straight up 9 o'clock. Wow, already an hour went by. So I'd like to let you know that you are tuned to listener-supported Manawa Radio, KMNO, Wailuku, Maui, Hawaii, at 91.7 FM. 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Lights are on, electricity's paid. They even got parking if you need it. And they do a bunch of cool stuff, but there's some important people that support the radio station and make it possible to do what I'm doing. So I'd like to show some major support for Manawa Radio is provided by the Kitty Love Collective on behalf of Cat Cafe Maui, Gene Weymouth, Maui Realtor Pono Paul, Takine Paints, Precision Auto Body, Apo Reckon Kusachi, Maui Grown Therapies, the Law Office of Lowenthal and Lowenthal, Rainbow Acres Cactus and Succulent Nursery in Olinda, Mercer Advisors, and Aquadelics on by Jammin' on Maui. 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You can also sign up to give your time and talent as a volunteer, like me. All sport matters now more than ever. Ain't that the truth, folks? So we started that set, kind of a rock and bluesy thing, with a couple from Canned Heat. I always thought Canned Heat was named after the little Sterno cans because it said Canned Heat, but actually that's a code name for some bad liquor back in the 50s in the blues circuit. And that was Alan Blind Owl Wilson leading that very interesting, sounds like a harmonica voice. I think I've said this before on radio, but since I'm 69, I can, at the risk of being repetitive, I'll say it one more time. In about 1972, I would think, my buddy Gavin and I were driving back from surfing some Saturday afternoon, probably whatever. And we went by this, we saw a sign that said Canned Heat today. So the heart of the valley, San Fernando Valley. And we pulled over, all salted out and our long hair and fried out. And sure enough, there was an opening of a used car dealership and the boys were playing. It was the band, Canned Heat. Then we heard from Savoy Brown, if you remember Savoy Brown. Great band. That was Street Corner Talkin'. And that was released in 1971. And Savoy Brown was a group from England. They were basically a revolving door of players. But a guy named Kim Simmons was the voice, and he was the basically the one that was always with the band. He was the founder, and he remained. And before Street Corner Talkin', the album came out in 71, a majority of the group peeled off and formed Foghat. So, and that's where Foghat came from. Not one of my favorites, but apparently they just played here not too long ago. I've got one from again. That was we finished off with Deep Purple from Machine Head. That was a request, and then I had one more I wanted to play, and that was from Lee Michaels. And then I'll start the next half an hour. If you've been with me, you notice it kind of every half hour has its own kind of genre. I don't really follow anything, but I try and keep it a little organized.
So I'm going to start, though, with a song from Lee Michaels. And you might recognize it from back in the day. And then I'm going to do a request for some 10cc from my good buddy Cornell that I was hanging with today. But I didn't see his text come in, so he might have tapped out already. But I'm going to play it anyway. Anyway, so we're going to start Lee Michaels, and then we'll play some 10cc. Then we'll get into some of Ziggy Stardust.

Whoa, David Byrne. Letting you know what's up. Psycho Killer. That was off Talking Heads 77, released in 1978. And prior to that, we heard Artists Only. That was off Talking Heads, More Songs of Buildings and Food. But we started off with a song by 10cc off the album Bloody Tourist, released in 78. That was a reggae holiday, and that was a great pull. I was in Alaska before I came to Hawaii, and I was in Alaska in the late 70s, and I kind of, one of our roommates was an English guy, turned us on to 10cc. Anyway, that was for Cornell. Him and I did a little intro downwinder on our foil drives today. He's probably checked out, though. It's been a long day, but he did hit me up, and I didn't see the text come in, so he might have lost him. But anyway, that was 10cc. That was just, and then we had two from Bowie, Soul Love in 5 years. That was off Rise and Fall of Ziggy Stardust and the Spiders from Mars. And that was released in 1972. And that was, Lee Guitar by Mick Ronson, of course. And then the horns, if you didn't know, is David Bowie, because he is not only a mime, but he's a great horn player too. Sax and all the different saxes. Anyway, so it's the bottom of the hour right now. And also, if my wife's still up, I don't know if she is, but I was going in my backpack looking for something, and I found a little package of homemade cookies in there. So, Vanessa, thanks. Greatly appreciated. I'll probably devour them at some point in time. But anyway, Ahaniu, Maui Coconut Celebration Festival, is coming up. Ahaniu, Maui Nui Coconut Celebration Festival will take place Saturday, June 13th at Maui Botanical Gardens in Kahului. This free community event includes hands-on activities, workshops, demonstrations, educational booths, and activities for keiki and families. Organizers will also provide more than 150 sprouted niu, those are coconuts, for families to take home and plant. Ahaniu is presented through a collaboration of 16 government, educational, nonprofit, and community organizations across Maui Nui. For more information and registration, visit BIT, it's BravoIndiaTango.ly, Lima Yankee, / Ahaniu, that's Ahaniu 2026. Volunteer sign up at Sweet Hawaii, spelled SWETTE Hawaii, ivolunteer.com/Ahaniu2026. So help out, coconuts. Yeah. So now we're going to get into a little cool stuff. I love what we just played. I've been listening to it for a long time, but this is the real deal, folks.

I've been warped by the rain, driven by the snow. I'm drunk and dirty, don't you know? And I'm still willing. And I was out on the road late at night. I seen my pretty Alice in every headlight. Alice, Dallas, Alice.

Without Sail on Sailor, off Holland. That was the Beach Boys, of course. Holland released in 1973. That was actually supposed to lead off the next half hour. There was a Jackson Browne song that the here computer messed up with. So I think I'm going to start with that JB song and then place a little more Beach Boys. It's Brian Wilson. Anyway, it's 10 o'clock. It's been 2 hours already. I'd like to let you know that you are all tuned in to listener-supported Mana'o Radio, KMNO, Wailuku, Maui, Hawaii at 91.7 FM and streaming worldwide at mana'oradio.com. And no kidding, worldwide. 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I just got a text from Buddy Gil Green. He's like, "Hey, is that you on the radio?" And I said, "Yep, great. Well, it's me." I don't know if he's still out there, but maybe he just got off the boat or heading home. Anyway, Gil, what's up? So that was, we started off with, a couple from New Riders of the Purple Sage. We heard Panama Red. That was in 1973 after The Adventures of Panama Red. And then we heard I Don't Know You, and that was off New Riders of the Purple Sage, and that was released in 1971. Then we had a couple classic from the Dead. Golden Road, that was off the Grateful Dead album, 1967. And then St. Stephen off Oxa Moxa. If you remember that one, that was 1969. Then we had a little Little Feat, Lowell George, Bill Payne and the Boys. Feats Don't Fail Me Now, that's off the album Feats Don't Fail Me Now, released in 1974. And then we had Willin, that was off Sailin' Shoes in 1972. And after that, we had Sailin' Shoes by Robert Palmer off Sneakin' Sally Through the Alley in 1974. And Bill Payne, Lowell George, and a couple of the other guys backed up Robert Palmer on that great album. And then again, we had Late for the Sky. That was off the album Late for the Sky in 1974. There's Jackson Browne. And we were going to hear Call It Alone, but I think I'm going to play Call It Alone first, and then we'll play some more Beach Boys. But again, my name's Dave Weiss. That is me, Gil. And this is the Rearview Mirror. We're on the third and fourth Mondays, or as in June, there's five Mondays, so it'd be third, fourth, and fifth from 8 to midnight. I'm filling in a bunch in June, but tomorrow I'm filling in for Jerry Valdres on Hawaiian Steel, and I'm going to do my best to play some traditional and some contemporary from the early mid-70s, late-70s, you know, all Kalapana, Olamana, CNK, of course, Peter Moon, Kyle Crater Boys, and then some traditional stuff, some Gabby and some really fine Kihualo, Makana, Jeff Peterson, Bobby Mondaro Jr., which I hope is joining me tomorrow, but we'll see. We talked about it, coming on and doing a little phone interview and talk about some of the tunes he's going to pick out, but we'll find out that later. Anyway, 10:04, Valley Isle. And again, we'll go back to Jackson Browne, then we'll leapfrog Sailor and have Leaving This Town. So this is Call It Alone.

Okay, that was the brilliance of Bernie Taupin and lyrics, and Elton John on the piano and composing the music. And what visuals? Boat on the Reef of the Broken Back. How many times after Kona's storm do we see, and especially in Lahaina, off Lahaina Town, boats on the reef with broken backs. Anyway, that was Elton John, Madman Across the Water, off the album Madman Across the Water. And that was in 1971, and I had that, and I played it till the grooves wore out. I even bought it used, I think. So it is the bottom of the hour, and I'd like to let you know our mission at Manawa Radio is to bring people together in a shared love of music. Right on. We believe music has the power to inspire, make you feel alive, and build personal connections. Check. We also believe in offering our listeners a truly eclectic mix of music. Check. On Manawa Radio, you hear a huge variety of musical genre that you won't find on commercial radio. All of our playlists are personally curated by our passionate, knowledgeable DJs. I can attest to that. No AI assistance on mine. All personally curated. We also believe in doing all we can to support local musicians in the Maui music scene. At the end of the day, music is at the heart of everything we do. Heck yes. Yeah, no outside interference. The only rules are there's X amount of plays you can have of a certain artist in a length of time off a certain release. Can't have the 8 unspoken words in according to the FCC. So, yeah, we can do anything we want. That's the attraction here. And obviously, if you hear the rearview mirror, you know, that old adage, it ain't where you've been, it's where you're going. I don't think that's the case of the music. You know, I'm unapologetically focusing on late 60s, 70s, when I think the music was really delivered. And if you're listening, I hope you agree. Anyway, because we kind of got out of order, I started again with Jackson Browne off, what did I start with? It was, I got to go look back because we got, it was off Holdout, which was a great album, 1980. And that was Call It Alone. We kind of got out, did Holland, then we went backwards. So we started off with Call It Alone, and then we went to Leaving This Town. That was the Beach Boys, and that was Holland. And boy, all the little bleached out, peroxided out boys and girls just blew their little minds when, you know, the Beach Boys went with Hodads and Hot Rods and Chicks and surfboards, even though only Dennis Wilson surfed, to more introspective, beautiful lyrics, but it wasn't about racing someone down for pink slips. So all the teeny boppers just went crazy. Then they grew beards and long hair and got into it. Then we had some Elton John, and Elton John is almost like the Lay's potato chip. You go into one, it's hard to even stop with two. I think I had one queued up. I was going to skip it, but I'm going to play it starting the next half hour's worth of musica. And we heard, after Leaving This Town, the Beach Boys, we heard two from Brian Wilson. Love and Mercy, that was off Brian Wilson, released in 1988. And they also did a movie. Beautiful song, Love and Mercy, very poignant today. And then we heard what was originally off Pet Sounds and sung by Carl Wilson was God Only Knows. But this was actually, it was, of course, a Brian Wilson composition and lyrics and the Wrecking Crew behind him. And boy, Hal Blaine, that was a drummer, and Carol Kay was a bass player. But man, that guy could get the snare just so perfect. And I know Brian was extremely picky about that. But anyway, Brian actually did that cover of a song that he wrote. Again, it was originally released on Pet Sounds, and Carl Wilson had that beautiful rendition, but Brian's was, he was the man. Then we heard off Elton John's Madman Across the Water in 71. And then I think we're going to play one more
longer Elton John song. Then we're going to turn it up a little bit. We're going to get, we're going to listen to some LA 80s stuff, early 90s, Thelonious Monster, Red Hot Chili Peppers. And I've got two from our own Nikki Tedesco, our adopted little sister. I don't know if she's listening, but I got a couple from her. And then we'll go from there. So this is going to be a little bit of a, you know, this is about a 10-minute song. So I hope you enjoy this one, because this was off what I think was the jumping off album for Elton John. Well, jumping off into not very popular and not very well received. Everything up to Yellow Brick Road was pretty fantastic. After that, it just kind of went downhill, in my personal opinion, my humble opinion. Anyway,

Whoa, that was our own Maui's own, Manao's own, Nicky Tedesco. And that was some power thumping bass and some real rock and roll. And man, she is something else. We met her in the studio one day, and first person I've ever met. I'm twice or plus more her age, but we went to the same, and basically we had the trifecta of pre-college schools, the same high school, junior high, and elementary school. Now, if you're from Kalispell, Montana, or Sandpoint, Idaho, or Wailuku, Maui, you know, Kauai, chances are you're going to run into people that have been to all three of the schools. I've never done that in my entire life. I was there probably 40 years earlier, but we went to the same schools. But that was some real power rock and roll, and I don't know if she's listening, but man, that's something else. I had that stuff cranked up. Anyway, you are tuned in to listener-supported Manao Radio, KMNO, Wailuku, Maui, Hawaii, at 91.7 FM, and streaming worldwide at manaoradio.com in memory of Duncan Mack and courtesy of the Grace Family Foundation. 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There could be some. We could have just woke up an entire neighborhood in Dusseldorf, or you know, or somewhere in the Congo. Everybody's listening to it online. Anyway, started that with that set with Funeral for a Friend. That was an 11-minute song, and I mean, look, Elton John taking on a hit from some of the schmaltzy stuff he did post this album, but solid backing group. Davy Johnston has been with them a long time. Dee Marie on bass, Davy Johnston on guitar, and Nigel Olsen on drums. All the early music, toured with them, came up with them. But that was just, I mean, how can you go wrong with that? So that was... And then we heard three from Nikki. We heard Sunshine of Your Love. What a great cover, Jack Bruce cover. We heard Tonight and Sick as Freak. And those are gonna be played in some of my rotations. That was really a thumping, great rock and roll. And congrats out there, kiddo. So Manao Radio's major supporters include the Intuitive Home LLC, Mackay Power Systems, Bauer Pacific Builders, Mala Ocean Tavern, Lineage Restaurant, the Salem Family, Paia Bay Coffee and Bar, Teddy's Bigger Burgers, Manawai Farm, Lily Townsend and the Ministry of Fun, Maui Hands, and Picture It Framed. 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Let's go. You can also sign up to give your time and talent as a volunteer. All support matters now more than ever. All right. So, like I said, we heard some Elton John. We heard a bunch of Nikki. And we're going to stay in Nikki's from L.A. And we're going to stay in the L.A. area with a band that I am very fond of for a variety of reasons. This album was very well received by the critics, especially Robert Hilburn from Los Angeles Times, music critic, but they didn't sell very many albums, but they did tour the world. And we'll start out with the band Thelonious Monster off the album Stormy Weather, and Lena Horne still sings Stormy Weather.

0: Yeah, that was the Black Crowes with Jimmy Page, recorded live at the Greek Theater. That was just released last year. And I actually was going on a trip one time, and I was looking for something to read, and I downloaded a book called Hard to Handle by the drummer Steve Gorman of the Black Crowes. And amazing book. It takes you right inside, like, the rise and fall and then total implosion of that band, mostly at the hands of Chris Robinson. Totally dysfunctional, but what a great rock band. They were on top of the world for a little while. That was Hard to Handle. And I mean, that was The Lemon Song and Your Time Is Gonna Come. Those were both recorded at the Greek Theater in Los Angeles. And before that, we heard two from Thelonious Monster, For My Lover, which is a cover of Tracy Chapman. That was off Stormy Weather. Then we heard Lena Horne Still Sing Stormy Weather off the album Stormy Weather. And they were both that was released in 1990. I have a connection to that band. My brother Pete's a founding member, and he's the drummer, my younger brother Pete. We also heard Higher Ground off, I believe it's off Mother's Milk. And that was like in 1988. And that was Red Hot Chili Peppers. You know, we already talked about the three monster songs from Nikki Tedesco, Maui's Own, Mana'o's Own. Then we had Mississippi Queen. That was from my buddy Johnny Silver, Johnny Philip Silver, up there in Lonipoco, my lifelong buddy. I've known him close to 65 years, if you believe it or not. And then, again, two from Live at the Greek. So it's 11:30. Man, past my bedtime, but things have gone pretty quick. I got to remind you that Maui Search and Rescue is a nonprofit, all-volunteer organization dedicated to providing expert search and rescue assistance for Maui residents and visitors. They are prepared and equipped to search for lost people in both urban and wilderness settings. 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For more information about their services, check out their website at Maui SAR, which stands for Search and Rescue, .org. Okay, that's the last of those things I got to read. I'm going to play a nice long one. We're going to go back to 1970, New Year's Day at the Fillmore East. Again, my name's Dave Weiss, and I am sitting here in front of the microphone with the end of May's rearview mirror, because we're looking back. And again, I'm going to be here for Hawaiian Steel, Jerry Valdez's show tomorrow, trying to do it some justice. Big shoes to fill, but if anybody's still out there, I hope you enjoy this one.
1: You put your hands together for this.

Well, that was recorded 55 years ago, March 12th. I erroneously said it was New Year's Day. That was actually March 12th. It's 11:51 on the Valley Isle. And thanks for hanging with me. Again, that was You Don't Love Me. That was live at Fillmore East. That was the Allman Brothers. Not many of them left. I think Butch Trucks might be it. And J-Mo. Everybody else is gone. And I'm going to wind this show down, turn it on over to the capable musical devices of Otto. And I'll be back the 3rd, 4th, and 5th of next month on the last 3rd, 4th, and 5th Mondays from 8 to midnight. But I'm going to be covering a couple shifts during the month of June. And I'll also be on tomorrow with Hawaiian Steel. And then I believe I'm on next Tuesday. Saturday from 5 to 8 instead of. So maybe you'll catch me then. Anyway, have a good evening. And I'm going to get this thing going. Good night.

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say, boy? Stay away from around my house, big man. 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

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This is the Marcus Spring Show on Mana'o Radio. Thank you for joining. 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Mahalo to them and to all of our supporters for keeping Mana'o Radio on the air with eclectic alternative entertainment for the Valley Isle of Maui and beyond. Also wanted to remind you that Maui Public Art Corps and the County of Maui will open the Lahaina Think Space on Wednesday, June 3rd at Queen Ka'ahumanu Center in Kahului. The free community installation offers visitors an opportunity to share, reflect, tell stories, and learn about plans for a future Lahaina Memorial. An opening blessing will take place from 10:30 to 11:30 at the main entrance across from Starbucks. The installation remains open through July 23rd. Hours and information are available at maui.publicart.org/thinkspace. Starting the show out today with Fela Kuti, Kalakuta Show. Perfect way to start the show with a Kalakuta Show. If you don't know Fela Kuti, you've probably never heard my show before. But if you do know Fela Kuti, feast your ears on this. This is Mana'o Radio. Hey, even if you don't know Fela, feast your ears on this.

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0: 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A lot of people listening this morning. I want to say what's up to the inimitable Alan Cooperstein. Want to say what's up to the one and only Aaron, the upcountry ace downtown. Want to say what's up to Sammy, Louisa, and Lillian on the last Tuesday of the school year. Hooray. Want to say what's up to my mom. My mom and Carmen are listening. My dad and Kylo are at the dog park, so they're not listening, but mom and Carmen are listening. And of course, want to say what's up to, I would say, when it comes to people who have made their mark on the world, the one and only Toddzilla. Godzilla destroys places, Toddzilla builds them up. It's amazing. And I also want to say what's up and big thanks to my underwriters, the law firm of Lowenthal and Lowenthal and Automatic AV Installation. 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We started the show out with Kalakuta Show from Fela Kuti. Shun Kuti and Egypt 80 gave us African Smoke. We heard the Neville Brothers with Fire on the Bayou Live. Home and Garden gave us El Cortez gave us Home and Garden. We heard BLNRB with Take It Higher. Followed that up with People Under the Stairs, One Up Till the Sun Up, Crab Bucket by Chaos, DJ Vadim featuring Demolition Man doing If Life Was a Thing. We heard Aini Kamozi with World of Music. Damian Marley gave us Welcome to Jamrock. We just heard DJ Format doing The Peruvian, and right now underneath my voice, this is Sean Lee. This tune is called Pasta Cowboy. And it is a little bit late for me to be saying this, but it's still time for me to say this. It is now time for the feature story news report, brought to you by Alice McDermott and the Maui team at Mercer Advisors, a wealth management firm. Mercer Advisors has been serving individuals, families, and business owners since 1985.
1: From Feature Story News in Brussels, I'm William Denslow. The US says it's carried out fresh attacks on southern Iran, targeting missile sites and boats attempting to lay mines. The developments come despite diplomatic moves towards a peace deal. Tehran has downplayed suggestions an agreement with Washington is close. Journalist Sally Lockwood in Dubai says the developments highlight how fragile the situation is.
2: Overnight, you know, I heard fast jet activity in the sky over the UAE. That normally means something's going on. And most recently, it does mean that there's something kicking off in the Strait of Hormuz, which is what happened last night. Iranian state media reported that they lost four Revolutionary Guard members in those attacks by the US. and they reported blasts in the port city of Bandar Abbas.
1: Foreign ministers of the Quad grouping, India, the US, Japan and Australia, have announced a slew of measures to bolster ties in the Indo-Pacific region. It includes a new critical minerals initiative and an energy cooperation mechanism as countries face rising fuel prices and supply shocks due to the blockade of the Strait of Hormuz. Ishan Garg's been tracking the meeting in New Delhi.
3: A critical minerals initiative, another one, an energy initiative announced by the US. And on top of that, for the very first time, Quad countries are coming together to launch a new port building initiative that will be done in partnership with the country of Fiji. And the idea behind all of this seems to be that the Quad countries are focusing heavily on ensuring what they have been calling for a very long time, free and open maritime transit through the Indo-Pacific region. Analysts in New Delhi have been seeing for a long time Quad as a counterbalancing power to Beijing's rising influence in the region. And through these initiatives, it seems like the Quad countries are coming together to bolster their own supply chains through the Indo-Pacific.
1: At least 7 heat-related deaths have occurred in France due to a record-breaking heat wave. The country seen its hottest ever day in May, and there's been a fatal impact from the heat across the country. The French Prime Minister will hold a special meeting about the heatwave this week. Ross Cullen reports.
4: Several people drowned in separate incidents in rivers and the sea while trying to cool down. A man died from heat exhaustion during a race in Paris, and a woman died from hypothermia or deadly overheating at a fitness event in Lyon. Players at the French Open have been struggling to cope with the high temperatures, and the government is concerned about public health risks linked to the unusually intense temperatures so early this year. The French Prime Minister Sébastien Lecornu will hold a special meeting on Thursday looking at the response by ministers to the heatwave.
1: Local authorities say 4 people, including 2 children, have been killed after a school bus collided with a train in Belgium. Officials say it's still unclear how the incident occurred, with initial reports suggesting that the level crossing was closed at the time of the collision. From Bureaus Worldwide, this is FSN.
5: With FSN Spotlight, I'm Simon Marks. The US government on Friday published a second trove of data relating to UAPs, unidentified anomalous phenomena, what we all used to call UFOs. And that has once again set off a scramble to determine whether there really is something out there. Since the beginning of the month, more than 1 billion people have already accessed a first release of records by the Pentagon. Avi Loeb is the Frank B. Baird Jr. Professor of Science at Harvard University.
6: There are 2 possible interpretations. I mean, it's probably a mixed bag. Either these are all familiar human-made or natural objects, or there are some non-human-made objects. And either way, this matter is of great importance for national security or for basic science. I think it may represent a significant flaw of the American defense system if we're dealing with balloons. We know about the Chinese spy balloon that was shut down, and in addition to it, there were other balloons, and presumably the Chinese have many balloons over the US that are not being recognized by the intelligence agencies. So that's a serious matter. Now, the question is, what are they? And most of them are probably human-made. I completely agree with that. But even if 1 out of 1 million is non-human made, that would be the biggest discovery humanity ever made.
5: And if you can't get enough of it, a third release of data by the Trump administration is coming very soon.
1: The main news again. The US says it's carried out fresh attacks on southern Iran. The developments come despite diplomatic moves towards a peace deal. Local authorities say 4 people, including 2 children, have been killed after a school bus collided with a train in Belgium. And at least 7 heat-related deaths have occurred in France due to a record-breaking heatwave. The country's seen its hottest ever day in May, and there's been a fatal impact from the heat across the country. And that's the latest feature story news. William Denslow reporting.

Oh, yeah. Big, big mahalo, William Denzelo. The Feature Story News Report is brought to you at 7 a.m., 12 noon, and 5 p.m. every Monday through Friday. 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We're still cooking up the weather here. I'm sure you don't know that we actually make weather here at the station. We're still trying to figure out what we're going to do today. But in the meantime, shout out Chelsea in Oregon. Big thanks for listening. And Chelsea has a shout out herself. She wants to say happy birthday to Jared. And in the meantime, here's some Joe Cocker. Happy birthday, Jared.

0: I'm gonna say.
1: 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This is the Marcus Spring Show. We finally got the weather in order. We decided we're going to give you fantastic weather. Why break with tradition? It is Maui after all. So we're going to go with fantastic weather. Let me read what we wrote here. I didn't write it. They just hand me this stuff. Okay. It could be wordier. They know I don't like wordy weather. Let me see this. I'm going to proofread this before I give it to you. Okay, it works. Here we go. Tuesday. That's today, if you didn't know. Isolated showers. Mostly sunny with a high near 81. Breezy with a northeast wind. 15 to 20 miles per hour with gusts as high as 29 miles per hour. And chance of precipitation is 20%. Tonight, isolated showers, partly cloudy with a low around 71. Breezy with a northeast wind 13 to 18 miles per hour with gusts as high as 25 miles per hour. Chance of precipitation is 20%. So it's official. We're giving you awesome weather. We decided you deserve it. That sounds fantastic, doesn't it? High near 81 with some breezes. Oh my goodness. Today's going to be a beautiful day, my friends. Thank you all for reaching out, telling me you're digging the show, telling me you're listening from all over the place. It's amazing. This is the Marcus Spring Show, and like I always say, I love each and every one of you, and there's nothing you can do to try and stop me. We just heard Joe Cocker with Woman to Woman. We heard EPMD sample it to make Knick Knack Patty Whack, featuring K-Solo. That's Kevin's self-organization left others. And right now underneath my voice, this is Michel Legrand. Un homme est mort. I love this tune. Very funky, very kinetic. Let's keep it going. This is Mana'o Radio, 91.7 FM. Coming to you from Wailuku Town.

Now, it's often said that science cannot give us a foundation for morality and human values because science deals with facts, and facts and values seem to belong to different spheres. It's often thought that there's no description of the way the world is that can tell us how the world ought to be. But I think this is quite clearly untrue. Values are a certain kind of fact. They are facts about the well-being of conscious creatures. Why is it that we don't have ethical obligations toward rocks? Why don't we feel compassion for rocks? It's because we don't think rocks can suffer. And if we're more concerned about our fellow primates than we are about insects, as indeed we are, it's because we think they're exposed to a greater range of potential happiness and suffering. Now, the crucial thing to notice here is that this is a factual claim. This is something we could be right or wrong about. If we've misconstrued the relationship between biological complexity and the possibilities of experience, well, then we could be wrong about the inner lives of insects. Okay? And there's no notion, no version of human morality and human values that I've ever come across that is not at some point reducible to a concern about conscious experience and its possible changes. Even if you get your values from religion, even if you think that good and evil ultimately relate to conditions after death, either to an eternity of happiness with God or an eternity of suffering in hell, you are still concerned about consciousness and its changes. And to say that such changes can persist after death is itself a factual claim, which of course may or may not be true. Now, to speak about the conditions of well-being in this life for human beings, we know that there's a continuum of such facts. We know that it's possible to live in a failed state, where everything that can go wrong does go wrong, where mothers cannot feed their children, where strangers cannot find the basis for peaceful collaboration, where people are murdered indiscriminately. And we know that it's possible to move along this continuum

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And it is 8:05 in the 808 state right this second. 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We heard a lot of music in this last set, so I wanted to bring you up to date. We heard Michelle Legrand with Un Homme Mort. Nina Simone gave us Funkier Than a Mosquito's Tweeter. We heard Kashmir Stage Man with Burning Spear. Sam and Dave gave us Hold On, I'm Coming. And then we went into Soul Man directly after that. The Tramp from Otis Redding and Carla Thomas. The Mohawks gave us The Champ. We heard KRS-One with Step Into a World. Skeletons with Over the Bridge. Sean Lee gave us Rose. Gaudi and Nasrat Fateh Ali Khan gave us Dil Darag Maka Jamahi. And right now underneath my voice, this is Dharmapala from Bill Laswell. And this is Mana'o Radio. It's now 808 in the 808 state. And I hope you're having a beautiful Tuesday. Right here with the Marcus Spring Show
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And some of you, I'm sure, are saying, well, we love keeping you on the air. We love hearing what's going on, but we don't even know what some of this crazy music is you're playing, Marcus. Can you clue us in? And somebody even said dummy up to me. They said, can you dummy up? I didn't know what that meant. It meant start talking. But I've also heard somebody say it too, meaning you should stop talking. I don't know. Made me feel like a dummy. Okay, I think I understand it now, actually. Huh. Anyway, enough about my acumen. In that last set, we heard Karsh Kale with Manifest. Arthur Varoshai gave us Sylvia. We heard Flora Purim with And I Walked. The Budos Band did Rite of the Ancients. We heard the Flaming Lips with In the Morning of Magicians. Then the Grouch and Eli sampled it for Say G&E, and they sampled another song from the Flaming Lips, which we heard right afterwards, called Yoshimi Battles the Pink Robots Part 2, from maybe my favorite Flaming Lips album ever. I mean, it's definitely one of their high water marks. It's called Yoshimi Battles the Pink Robots. L. Michael's Affair gave us Hung Up on My Baby. We heard Burning Spear with Workshop, Red, Green, and Gold. Dub Syndicate with
dubbing is a must. Extended loop mix. Brownout did Ayer Ioi. We heard Outrage from Soul Live. And right now underneath my voice, this is Groove Collective. And this song is called Jay Wrestles the Bari Constrictor, Part 2, Night Waves. That's a mouthful. I'm going to get out of the way and let the music do some talking. I'm here for almost another hour. Jimmy C's on at 10. This is the Marcus Spring Show on Mana'o Radio.

left her up on the street beside a station. She's the prettiest ride that ever did roll in all of God's creation. You know, it's something that Buddha would drive in Allah. Well, he'd be riding a shotgun. Santa Claus in the back next to Hare Krishna.

Cadillac. My Cadillac.

0: Oh, yes. You are tuned to listener-supported Mana'o Radio, KMNO, Wailuku, Maui, Hawaii, at 91.7 FM and streaming worldwide at mana'oradio.com. In memory of Duncan Mack and courtesy of the Grace Family Foundation, this is the Marcus Springs Show. We just heard a lot of music, so I wanted to bring you up to date. In that last set, we gave you Groove Collective with Jay Russell's The Barry Constrictor, Barry Constrictor Part 2. Oregon gave us The Cleaner. We heard I and I featuring Pete Rock doing Step Up. We also heard... we have a special guest in the studio. We have two special guests in the studio. And now this is amazing. This is a big deal, folks. This is a very big deal. I'm putting everything on hold because we have the great, illustrious friend of the show, Tom Baum, in the studio. We also have somebody who's been called the most creative man on Maui, Trevor Arnholt, in the room.
1: What's up, everybody?
0: And wow. Trevor just walked in here. I knew Tom was going to be here, but
1: surprise!
0: Trevor...
1: Surprise! It's us!
0: And he's wearing a mask, too.
1: I grabbed it off the wall there.
0: I didn't even know we had a mask on the wall. But you guys are here for a very special reason. You guys, as always, are giving back to the community. Tell us about what's going on right now. I know you guys have a tournament, a tourney, if you will.
2: Game on!
1: Game on!
2: Game on! It's a Mario Kart tournament. It's a free Mario Kart tournament for the community.
0: Awesome. And there's already been a couple of heats. A
1: couple laps already.
0: A couple laps is what you guys are calling
2: lap
0: it.
2: Lap 1 in Lahaina and lap 2 in Wailuku.
0: And so it's a championship, and like you guys are going through tiers, and you've already had two tiers, or how is it working?
1: We got age groups, 5 to 8, 9 to 12, 13 to 18, and then Marcus, for you big kids, 19 and up.
2: The big boys.
1: Age groups. So all you big kids out there that want to come and play Mario Kart, please come. Our next lap, lap 3, is in Hana at the ballpark this coming Saturday, May 30th.
0: So if you want to make your way over to the east side, or you are on the east side and you want to compete in this Mario Kart tournament, what is it, races? Is it battle mode? What are you doing?
2: Oh, it's races. Yeah, it's a tournament style race.
0: Okay. And so far, have we had... These have been some good players, I'm betting.
1: Oh, the intensity is crazy.
2: It's insane.
0: Really?
1: Yeah.
0: And so we have different age groups. You've already done two of them. The next one is in Hana. How many different laps are you guys going to be doing? There's several events.
2: There's 7 laps in total, and that includes the final lap at Bowser's Castle. So the next one's... there's the one this weekend at Hana on May 30th. Lap 4 is June 6th in Kihei. Lap 5 is June 13th in Makaua'i. Lap 6 is June 27th in Paia. And then there's the final lap, July 11th, at Bowser's Castle.
0: Okay, and I'm sure most of my audience is wondering which one of you is better at Mario Kart.
1: Oh, I crush.
2: Oh,
1: you crush?
2: Yeah, he likes to think that he crushes.
1: I'm so good.
2: Oh, man, I would wipe the floor with Trevor.
1: Stand back. I've been practicing.
2: Oh, yeah.
1: Look at
0: so,
1: these
0: wait, I'm guessing you two haven't even raced yet.
2: Not yet.
0: It'll happen. Is that going to happen like in the big finale, the two of you?
1: Oh, you'll see something in the big finale. We got a special

0: date my favorite interview that I've ever done.
1: Well, welcome back. It's been years in the making, and I've never had Trevor here. And you guys did. You guys did a little maneuver there where he pretended that Trevor wasn't going to be here, and then Trevor came in right when we got on the mic and surprised me.
0: The old switcheroo.
1: That was amazing. You guys should have your own like Mario Kart
2: checkered flags for everybody.
1: No. So how does this happen? Is it one race? Is it several races? How many controllers? How many people can compete at once?
2: Well, I can tell you this. 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But what's really important that we're trying to get out the word out is that you should pre-register if you really want to race.
1: So if they want to register, they can go to fuzzboxproductions.com.
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1: 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I'm gonna ask you guys to keep doing it too. It's like telephone. I love this. This is fun. I feel like we're playing Marco Polo or something like that. And so you two are obviously passionate about Mario Kart.
2: We are passionate about getting this game on Maui around the island.
1: And what's the prize? Is there prizes and stuff?
2: Prizes are huge. We can't talk about that
0: right now.
2: Massive
0: prize is huge.
1: Okay. So you just have to go to the website and you have to show up if you want to know the full breadth and depth of what is at stake in these laps, these heats. I can't wait.
2: Yeah, just so everybody knows, if you race at a lap and you win, then you move on, you advance to the final July 11th race to find out who's the best.
1: So it's regional, and then all the regional champions are going to be at the final boss.
2: Bowser's Castle.
0: Hololé.
1: Where is... Okay, Hololé. Interesting. That is a castle, isn't it? I love it. These guys are doing so much for the community. It's a free series of events, not just one event, a free series of events. It's ongoing. We've already had two of them. This weekend is in Hana. If you're good at Mario Kart, you might want to think about getting on this.
2: Let me drop something else, though. There is all kinds of other activities going on for the whole family. So we got bouncy castles. We got an arcade dome with over 80,000. How many?
0: I heard it was more than 80,000.
2: It's more than 80,000.
0: I thought it was like 100 to 150,000.
2: You could spend three lifetimes and you wouldn't have been being able to play all the games that we have.
1: What?
2: Yep. There's a trophy center. There's a shooting gallery. There's all kinds of fun. And then it all wraps up after the kids get done playing the video games with a movie. So it's a free movie for the community. So if maybe you don't want to race, you just want to come check it out, hang around, stick around for the movies.
1: Now, also, you two are both two of the most creative people I know. You guys are both studio owners and stuff like that. What else are you two up to? What's on the horizon for you both creatively? Because I know you have a lot of fans listening.
0: We have so many tricks up our sleeves that they're just falling out when we're walking down the street.
1: Be specific, though. That's too... You're avoiding the question.
0: Well, because you don't want to divulge too much information right off the bat, right? You got to let things cook and, you know, things got to come out at the right time. So we're definitely working on stuff.
1: I feel like they're stalling, audience.
2: Fine, I'll say some stuff. We got, of course, the Wailuku Film Festival coming up. The Fuzz Flicks Fringe Fest is now still taking submissions. So if you have anything, a film, short, video, something you made on your phone, 10 minutes or less, you can submit that film. And July 18th, which I'm still trying to get Tom to perform at, The Cypher over at the Fuzz Box, July 18th, The Cypher, which is the Aloha Beatbox Battle Championship coming up at the Fuzz. All ages.
0: And those are so cool. For anybody who hasn't gone to a beatbox championship yet, they shout out to Pono. Such an amazing event. Super cool. Really fun. You should check it out if you haven't done it yet.
1: And if you have ever been to Record Store Day at Request Records, Tom Baum here was often given free reign to take over the entire basement and make it into a 3D maze and all kinds of stuff. So you guys are, like I say, two of the most creative people on the island, if not the most creative people. So I really encourage people to always check out what you folks are doing. And to see you join forces on this thing that's free for the community and enriches the community. If nobody's thanked you yet, I want to thank you personally. You guys are awesome. And, you know, my show is actually coming to an end now. I really did enjoy the surprise, too. Like, when you walked in, and honestly, I was surprised when you walked.

0: in, Tom, because I didn't know you were going to be here. And then you did the switcher. That was brilliant. You two should do this to everybody. Are you going to be on any other?
1: We're going on two more radio stations today.
0: Today. So half the island is going to know about this by the end of the day.
2: If you don't know, now you know.
0: If you're not, if you are a real Mario Kart player, you have to know about this. Tell me about Deep Purple Highway Star.
1: I wanted to make a request.
0: Okay.
1: It's a song that gets me going this early in the morning, because you know I'm not really a morning person. So coffee and a little Deep Purple Highway Star would be amazing right now.
3: I heard Marcus doesn't do requests.
0: I really don't.
1: Oh,
0: but,
1: no!
0: But in your case, I'm going to make an exception. Deep Purple, I honestly thought that was a level like on Mario Kart or something like that. I was like, Deep Purple Highway Star, is that one of the tournaments? Is that another place that I have never heard of? So if you, I was gonna play it for you, would you, you would want the album version, right?
1: Of course.
0: Okay, well, one of the few times I've ever taken a request.
1: Yes!
0: On
1: high
0: this
1: five
0: show,
1: Tom, we got him.
0: This is highly irregular, but for you folks, I will do it. I will do this. And once again, I want to thank you for joining us. And tell us one more time all those dates that they can expect.
2: You know it. We got May 30th this weekend at Hana. We got...
1: Wait. At the ballpark.
2: At the ballpark in Hana. And then lap 4 is June 6th in Kihei.
1: Kihei Charter School.
2: Lap 5 is June 13th in Makawao.
1: At Oski Rice. That's where the rodeo is.
2: Lap 6 is June 27th in Paia.
1: Paia Youth Center.
2: And the final, July 11th, is at Bowser's Castle, and you have full permission to do any of those.
0: What time in Hana this is coming up on? What time is that?
1: Schedule's
0: at?
1: Always the same. Doors at 2. We start racing at 2:30.
0: Amazing. Well, this is Manao Radio. This is the Marcus Springs Show. And we're going to end the show today with a little Deep Purple.
2: Thank you, Marcus. We love you so much.
1: Oh, Marcus.
0: We love you, too. Deep Purple, Highway Star. Right here on the one and only Manao Radio, 91.7 FM.

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And in that last set of music, we heard Brownout with a Yeryoi Outrage from Soul Live. Orgone gave us the cleaner. We heard Step Up from Pete Rock. Vulcan Beatbox with Y, Abindigo from the Abyssinians, Sean Lee's Ping Pong Orchestra with Pasta Cowboy. We heard Keller Williams with Cadillac. We're hearing Deep Purple right now with Highway Star. And that's it for me, folks. I'll talk to you next week. Aloha. Big thanks to Tom Baum and Trevor Arnholt for being guests today.

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This is Joel Katz, and you are listening to A Taste of Jazz with Jimmy C on listener-supported Manao Radio, 91.7 FM, and streaming worldwide at manaoradio.com.

Jay Larnin and his trio right there. And you can't do that, that's for sure. Yeah. We also heard from DeFaze, depending on how you want to pronounce it. And Grant Geisman and Maui's own Joel Katz was here. And he did us a tune called Spooked Ook from his CD Adventures in Hawaiian Steel Guitar. Mr. Joel Katz. Such a talented guy. Love us playing this stuff, that's for sure. Well, it's Tuesdays, and on Tuesdays, my show is brought to you by Doorway into Light, Hawaii's only nonprofit, certified green funeral home located on Maui since 2012. 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Doorway in the Light offers funeral services, green burials, ocean body burials, and minister support for memorial and funeral ceremonies. 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Yeah, check them out. You'll like it. Shout out to everyone on this list, and thanks for supporting Manao Radio. Shout out to Marcia, Roger, Janet, and Jen in Oregon, Shiro Mori in Osaka, Japan, Wayne, Sue, and Annie, St. Augustine, Florida. Our salute to the Maui Fire Department. Shout out to Squirt, Elizabeth Ashley in Kula, the Lamberts in Kula, Eddie Fisher, Agostino, Al Sheck, Barb Bezdacek, Captain Ray Mayron, Mikey B in Lahaina, Paul Beatty, Jim and Andrea Harris, Billy Baldwin, John Malloy, Tom and Yvonne Ricciuti, The Dapper Dressed, All James Brown, and Sean Edel, NHC, Music Calendar Guy, Mr. Tim, Queen of Chocolate, Lauren Muth, Heather and the Haiku Homegirls, 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Collins, Lyle Matheson, Mr. Sheps, Dr. B, JJ, John Bruce, Cash Kelly, Tom Littell, Daryl Scott, Sarah Tonin, Billy Bianzo, Linda Lopez, Sweet Mama D, Cap Black, Jeremy J, Paul Alkire, Michael Bono, Tom Stryker, Maui Sarah, Debbie Horner, Jimmy Mack, Tim in Haiku, Johnny Pinata, Michelle Pinata, My Tooth Fairy, Kanani Surgeon, The News Queen, Miss Chelsea Davis, Cambria Moss, Smiles Yoshida, 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and Jeff Helmer, Chef Richard, Mr. Incognito, Lara Lodato, the amazing Lena, and if you want it fixed right, go to see the GOAT, Uptown Dave. Time now for a taste of jazz.

0: couple of tunes from Kermit Ruffins right there. Yeah, and we also heard from Jerry Mulligan and Chet Baker. A couple of tunes from those two guys. And Brooklyn Funk Essentials started things off. 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

0: 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That's right. 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Their educational resource center, The Death Store, is open every Saturday, 11 a.m. to 3 p.m. at 375 West Kuyaha Road in Haiku. And more information is available at their website, doorwayinthelight.org, or by phone, 808-575-7870. And they call me Jimmy C, and that's what I'm doing here on Tuesdays. 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

0: We also heard from Valdigi Oliveira, Gary Burton, some of his friends, Jimmy Scott was in there, Rob Reich was in there, and Maui's own, no, I wouldn't say Maui's own, but a friend of the program, friend of the Taste of Jazz, Paul Soberglate, started things off. Yeah. You know, our mission at Manao Radio is to bring people together in a shared love of music. We believe music has the power to inspire, make you feel alive, and build personal connections. That's right. We also believe in offering our listeners a truly eclectic mix of music. 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All of our playlists are personally curated by our passionate and knowledgeable DJ. Is that what I am? I never thought I was that. Well, anyway, we also believe in doing all we can to support local musicians and the Maui music scene. 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
1: This is the Rockmeister. What am I doing here in Jimmy C's show? Well, I also have a taste in jazz. Don't forget, before there was rock, there was jazz, and I love it. So stick around and get an earful.

Music from Grover Washington Jr. We also heard from Sarah Vaughan and Fred Hirsch. This reminder, you're tuned to 91.7 FM, coming your way at the top of the hour. 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

0: 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They have an educational resource center. I'll tell you about that in a little bit. Since 2012, Doorway in the Light has offered funeral services, green burials, ocean body burials, and minister support for memorial and funeral ceremonies. Their educational resource center, The Death Store, is open on Saturdays between 11 a.m. and 3 p.m. at 375 West Kuiaha Road in Haiku. More information is available at doorwayinthelight.org and give them a call, 808-575-7870. And again, thank you for joining me today. I am Jimmy C, and my show is underwritten by Maui Grown Therapies. They are a state-licensed medical cannabis dispensary. Their professional, friendly staff provides non-judgmental, individualized education for those seeking a natural alternative to prescription pharmaceuticals. Maui Grown Therapies, by Maui, of Maui, and of course, for Maui. 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They are a wealth management firm. Mercer Advisors has been serving individuals, families, and business owners since 1985. Yes, they have.
1: From feature story news in Brussels, I'm William Denslow. The US says it's carried out fresh attacks on southern Iran, targeting missile sites and boats attempting to lay mines. The developments come despite diplomatic moves towards a peace deal. Tehran has downplayed suggestions an agreement with Washington is close. Journalist Sally Lockwood in Dubai says the developments highlight how fragile the situation is.
2: Overnight, you know, I heard fast jet activity in the sky over the UAE. That normally means something's going on. And most recently, it does mean that there's something kicking off in the Strait of Hormuz, which is what happened last night. Iranian state media reported that they lost 4 Revolutionary Guard members in those attacks by the US. And they reported blasts in the port city of Bandar Abbas.
1: Foreign ministers of the Quad grouping, India, the US, Japan and Australia, have announced a slew of measures to bolster ties in the Indo-Pacific region. It includes a new critical minerals initiative and an energy cooperation mechanism as countries face rising fuel prices and supply shocks due to the blockade of the Strait of Hormuz. Ishan Gag's been tracking the meeting in New Delhi.
3: A critical minerals initiative, another one, an energy initiative announced by the US. And on top of that, for the very first time, Quad countries are coming together to launch a new port building initiative that will be done in partnership with the country of Fiji. And the idea behind all of this seems to be that the Quad countries are focusing heavily on ensuring what they have been calling for a very long time, free and open maritime transit through the Indo-Pacific region. Analysts in New Delhi have been seeing for a long time Quad as a counterbalancing power to Beijing's rising influence in the region. And through these initiatives, it seems like the Quad countries are coming together to bolster their own supply chains through the Indo-Pacific.
1: At least 7 heat-related deaths have occurred in France due to a record-breaking heat wave. The country seen its hottest ever day in May, and there's been a fatal impact from the heat across the country. The French Prime Minister will hold a special meeting about the heatwave this week. Ross Cullen reports.
4: Several people drowned in separate incidents in rivers and the sea while trying to cool down. A man died from heat exhaustion during a race in Paris, and a woman died from hypothermia, or deadly overheating, at a fitness event in Lyon. Players at the French Open have been struggling to cope with the high temperatures, and the government is concerned about public health risks linked to the unusually intense temperatures so early this year. The French Prime Minister Sébastien Lecornu will hold a special meeting on Thursday looking at the response by ministers to the heatwave.
1: Local authorities say 4 people, including 2 children, have been killed after a school bus collided with a train in Belgium. Officials say it's still unclear how the incident occurred, with initial reports suggesting that the level crossing was closed at the time of the collision. From bureaus worldwide, this is FSN.
5: With FSN Spotlight, I'm Simon Marks. The US government on Friday published a second trove of data relating to UAPs, unidentified anomalous phenomena, what we all used to call UFOs. And that has once again set off a scramble to determine whether there really is something out there. Since the beginning of the month, more than 1 billion people have already accessed a first release of records by the Pentagon. Avi Loeb is the Frank B. Baird Jr. Professor of Science at Harvard University.
6: There are two possible interpretations. I mean, it's probably a mixed bag. Either these are all familiar human-made or natural objects, or there are some non-human-made objects. And either way, this matter is of great importance for national security or for basic science. I think it may represent a significant flaw of the American defense system if we're dealing with balloons. We know about the Chinese spy mm-hmm. balloon that was shut down, and in addition to it, there were other balloons, and presumably the Chinese have many balloons over the US that are not being recognized by the intelligence agencies. So that's a serious matter. Now, the question is, what are they? And most of them are probably human-made. I completely agree with that. But even if one out of a million is non-human made, that would be the biggest discovery humanity yes. ever made.
5: And if you can't get enough of it, a third release of data by the Trump administration is coming very soon.
1: The main news again. The US says it's carried out fresh attacks on southern Iran. The developments come despite diplomatic moves towards a peace deal. Local authorities say 4 people, including 2 children, have been killed after a school bus collided with a train in Belgium. And at least 7 heat-related deaths have occurred in France due to a record-breaking heatwave. The country's seen its hottest ever day in May, and there's been a fatal impact from the heat across the country. And that's the latest Feature Story News. William Denslow reporting.
0: Thank you, William. Thank you, thank you. The Feature Story News Report is brought to you at 7 a.m., 12 noon, and 5 p.m. every Monday through Friday, thanks to the generosity of the team at Mercer Advisors, serving investors with financial planning, investment strategy, tax strategy, and estate planning needs. 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Isolated showers expected today, otherwise mostly sunny skies, highs near 81 degrees, a little breezy. Northeast winds 15 to 21 miles per hour, gusts as high as 29. I love how they come up with these figures. Isolated showers tonight, partly cloudy skies, lows around 71 degrees, still going to be breezy. And tomorrow, sunny skies with the highs near 81, breezy with northeast wind 14 to 21 miles per hour, gusts as high as 29. And yeah, that's the weather for you right here on Minot Radio.
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0: Yeah, guess who that is, huh? Well, anyway, Dave Brubeck and his quartet. We also heard from Adam Holtzman. Mel Torme was in there. And let's see, Gary Thomas and Nathan East started things off. 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

0: We need more harp players out there playing jazz. That was Dorothy Ashby playing her harp, doing her jazz thing. Yeah, she's so nice. We also heard Charles Mingus, Lorindo Alameda, and Oscar Castroneves was in that set. 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

0: music right there from Tim Warfield. We also heard from Larry Carlton, a couple of tunes, Bobby Sanabria and Ascension. John Patitucci was in there, and Wynton Marsalis and his quartet started the set off. Manawa Radio, 91.7 FM, continues to bring eclectic non-commercial radio to listeners here on the island of Maui and beyond. 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And we say thank you, thank you, thank you.
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0: Everyone fasten your seatbelts. Here comes the Rockmeister.
1: You better believe it. Your Rockmeister is here and with you for the next 3 hours. The show is called Jetstream with Ray Mayron. Ray is out one more time. He will be back next week, but I substitute for him. And we try, and when I say we, I will tell you in a second why. We try to be honorable, to do the right thing. Because I have a co-pilot in this big stream, in this big jet, and his name is Frank. Hey, Frank.
2: Hey, Rockmeister.
1: So what we did is last week we played One Hit Wonders. There was a nice reaction to that. Many people really liked that because we played songs by bands or artists that had a big hit. That doesn't mean that after they had the big hit, they disappeared or passed away or anything like this. But after that one hit, they never had another big hit again, including like Roger Daltrey, who, of course, is a singer of The Who. But he had his solo career and he had only one hit as such. So today we do the same thing. And we found some real jewels. And one has to do with your wife.
2: Oh, that's right.
1: That comes later with Judy. Okay, we start out with something that is kind of bittersweet, and I will come to it why it is. Bittersweet Symphony.

It never fails that there's one little hiccup in the beginning because something was not plugged in. You cannot play music from the computer if you don't plug in the computer, right, Frank? Frank, it's all your fault. No, it's not, so sorry. Let's try it again. Bittersweet Symphony, part 2.